0: In the beginning, God created the heavens and the earth. Then he created the waters and the land. And then he created man. But man degenerated and descended into the black hole of making bad music. So a darkness fell all around. Only he could know of the storm that was coming, the hurricane that was brewing. Yes, there was something wrong, something missing. There was no rock music. So he sent an angel, and out of the mist, that angel came. He wore boots, blue jeans, and a baseball cap. He had a big old smile like a welcome mat. How cool is that? Then all the world went silent and they looked up because they all wanted to hear what he had to say. And after a moment's silence, he said,
1: "Let the beat guitar!"

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1: 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I go to this bar. Actually, it's not a bar, it's more like a club. Like the Pelican on 23rd Street or something. You know the Pelican, it's a nice place, but in this case, we're not talking about the Pelican.

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I walked into a bar and ordered a beer. There was a band over in the corner playing something by John Lee Hooker.

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He had a wicked eye, but he could lay a lip along a lyric. And the drummer was a cat they called Crazy Legs from Alabama. Boy, he could hit the skins like nobody's business. And on the guitar, some cat named Lightning Slim. He went up and down that neck like lightning. I guess that's how he got his name. And the man on the bass from down in Georgia, somebody said he did some time, committed some crime, but I don't really know, could just be a rumor. And over in the corner where the lights were low, I saw this woman. 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So I went over there and I said, is this seat taken? 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I said, baby, what's on your mind? She just looked at me with that Siamese smile. 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

is, opening up a brand new edition of Q-Burn In for the duration on your favourite station once again. PA here, just winging it. Broken Radio's new band from England. A lot of influence from the Stone Roses, bands like that. They're terrific. They've got a whole album full of songs out there. I'd get a hard copy if I were you. In fact, I'd go to the website and take a look-see. There's about to be loads of things going on, I should imagine, planning dates as well, but merchandise maybe already. You know, they're going to be big. Broken Radio's Crank It All The Way, the power play. We'll hear it again in an hour from now. Meantime, welcome along to another show. It is a pleasure once again to be asked back. Thank you.

0: is one of my favorite tracks from the new album from Brian Houston. Oh, he's great, isn't he? Hot Diggity is the name of the album. And that's Please Don't Tell My Mama. Don't worry. I know what mamas can be like. And sometimes they can be very misunderstanding. You know, so your secret is safe with me, Brian. Don't worry.
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That's Pete Blanchard here at Cuban In for the Duration on your favorite station, stringing it together, filling in the gaps in between the classic tracks from the past, the present, and the future. Here I am on duty. First of the spotlights coming up this hour, and it is so good to announce we've got the Babblers back. Wow. Taking four tracks from their album, which is signed to Big Stir Records in Los Angeles. It's a terrific little label. Like the First Time is the name of the album. From the Babblers, that's Babblers, remember, one B in the middle. And we'll be pulling four tracks, first two on the way soon, from the album Like the First Time. And we'll be sending you over to their website for a good old look-see, checking out the merchandise, checking out any live dates or any new recordings, or indeed hard copy of former recordings, all available over there. Pete Blanchard, that was, I told you that, didn't I? Oh yes, yeah, Sonic Gypsy have officially released this now. I mean, I've been playing it for ages, you know how it is, but it is now officially the new single from them.

Okay. Well, that's all right. Let me just get rid of that one. Listen, I'm going to find a proper one for you and I'll play it again very, very soon. Oh, I'm sorry about that. I should have checked the duration. It says here 42 seconds or something. It's ridiculous. I'll get the whole record on for you a little later on. That's a promise. Sonic Gypsy, I must apologize.

Yeah, of course, the Rolling Stones got a new album out very, very soon. It drops, as they say, on July 10th. The album is called Foreign Tongues. We've also got a couple of tracks. We got the new single from it, which I'll play a little later on. But Ronnie has a fairly fresh album out as well. Ronnie Wood, 65, the anthology to 2025. The album is called Fearless, and that's a track from it, Lost and Lonely. Very good stuff. A new Stones single on the way, and that's a promise. Meantime, let's get busy with the first of the spotlights, and we welcome back under the spotlight the Babblers.

It's the Babblers. You're the one from me. And yeah, that is from the album Like the First Time. It's out now. I've got hard copy. I suppose you could go to their website, all the W's dot Babblers or the Babblers. You'll get it all coming up. They're signed to, Big Stir Records, of course, in Los Angeles, California. These guys are from Finland, I guess. I just had to swiftly work my memory around the Scandinavian type area. And I believe it's Finland they're from. But they sound like power pop, jingly jangly good stuff, and that's why Big Stir Records noticed them and signed them up with this album. It's available in hard copy. The Babblers, 1B in the middle, Like the First Time is the name of the album, and that was the opening track. You're the one for me, under the spotlight for the first hour this week here at Q-Burn.

0: Finland's finest. That's the Babblers. One B in Babblers. Well, two. One at the beginning and one in the middle. Together Forever, and also You're the One for Me, we heard, which was the opening track to the album, Like the First Time. And, yeah, Together Forever is the follow-on track, you know, selection number two on the album as you put the CD or vinyl on the player. Let's see. Another two to come, and we'll take another two from this very album, Like the First Time, out now on Big Stir Records. Get in touch with Big Stir. Let them know what you feel, how you feel about the Babblers, and, you know, about previous recordings and, you know, hard copy merchandise, that sort of thing. Get in touch with the band. Arto is a lovely guy. He's the general writer and singer with the band, and he's on Facebook. So they're actively, you know, on social media in general. So swing by and say hi, get in touch and chuck a load of praise their way, and they'll love you for it. You know, you are definitely, when you get some money out for hard copy, you are definitely making a good investment in general. But the Babblers, you will not be let down. There is no middle ground. It's all good.
1: 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Anthony proudly presents a Q-Burn live event. 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Tickets are £20, which includes the ferry ride. 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This will be the Automatic's only UK date. 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

That's the Automatics, David Philbert in front with that band, writing the songs, singing the songs, and that's from the classic album Britannia. He'll be playing a lot of that live, that album and Jukebox of Human Sorrow as well. On May 21st at the Hampton Sailing Club, I'll be hosting the night. It'll be a Q-Burn live event. If you're worried about getting tickets, you know, and you can't get one because it might be impossible to get them, why don't you just turn up on the door? You know, because it's down to numbers in the place. As people leave, we can then let others in. You know, and that might very often be the case, and you may be able to catch the Automatics because there's three bands on, Lawyer and the Draper, and we've got Paul Bowen from the Star Jets in the middle, and headlining, it'll be David Philp and the Automatics doing their only UK date, their only UK date, okay? If you miss this one, that's it. You'll have to get over to America to see them, you know, and I don't know how easy that will be for you. So, see if you can get a ticket from Sarah Jenkins on Facebook and get secured a place at the gig May 21st at the Hampton Sailing Club. You won't be sorry, but you will be if you don't get there. So that's a heads up.

There it is in its entirety, I'm glad to say. Sonic Gypsy, brand new single from them, Like What You're Doing to Me. It's now officially released, although I have been playing it for a while. It's always a pleasure to get something from those guys. It's been a long time. New album out soon. I don't know whether it'll be a double album or a single, but there are a lot of songs to look forward to. Sonic Gypsy, one more time, and Like What You're Doing to Me. And right here, we have a brand new single from the Rolling Stones. From the forthcoming brand new album, which drops on July 10th.

It's a new single from the Rolling Stones, and that's called In the Stars. Available from the new album Foreign Tongues, which drops in hard copy July 10th.

Not bad at all, brand new from Jesse Malin. And that's Hollywood Forever. And it's about the famous cemetery in Los Angeles called Hollywood Forever, which has, you know, so many stars, so many famous people laid to rest there. Along with Forest Lawns, of course, that's another big one. But yeah, Hollywood Forever, that's what it's all about. Jesse Malin, new song from him right here at Q-Burn In for the Duration on your favorite station. PA here just winging my way through another show and bringing on another two tracks under the spotlight this hour from The Babblers.

As the Babblers, thinking of you under the spotlight for the first hour this week here at Q-Burn, and another track to come. All tracks that I've played from the Babblers on the show today have been taken from the album Like the First Time. It's available at Big Stir Records. You know, swing by and have a look at their website. It's a fab place, and what a great little label they are. Big Stir Records, based in Los Angeles, California. The Babblers from Finland. But it matters little to Big Stir Records. It's a global situation these days, and they're happy to have them in their stable. And I must admit, when you look at the other, you know, signings at Big Stir Records, this label has a terrific sound, rather like Motown used to. It's a sound, and all bands have that sort of jingle jangle going on. These guys are great at it. Many people say it, you know, Arto and General Songs, like one called Mr. King, by the way, and, you know, reminds them a little bit of John Lennon, which is a good thing, let's face it. So, yeah, under the spotlight for the first hour, and we welcome them back. It's been ages since we had them under the spotlight, and they really are welcome to get back under there on this show, that's for sure. The Babblers, Where the Wind Blows Free, the final track, and they're all available on the album Like the First Time. Swing by and say hi at the website, all the W's dot the Babblers. And, you know, take it from there. Check out the merchandise. Check out the dates.

That's very effective. Those stabs on the strings there towards the end. The Babblers, Where the Wind Blows Free. And before that, it was Thinking of You. All four tracks you heard under the spotlight for the first hour from the Babblers came from the album Like the First Time, available at Big Stir Records, or you can probably get hard copy from the Babblers website. All the W's dot the Babblers, Babblers with one B in the middle. And swing by and say hi. Make a special point of saying hi to Arto. He loves to hear from you. And the guy's approachable. I mean, I know he's a rock star and everything, but he's approachable, okay? So don't be intimidated. It's cool. He loves you getting in touch. So give him a message and swing by and say hi. And let anybody know, you know, where you heard it and what you think of it. And, you know, which station you were listening to when you heard it. That sort of thing, because Cuban is a syndicated show, and it gets taken by a lot of stations every week around the world, and these guys love to know where you are and where you heard the show.

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That's the power play this week. Certainly hope you like that one. It's a brand new band from England called Broken Radio. It's a great name for a band and a great name for the industry, frankly, because we're in this pickle because radio stations playing the wrong stuff. Crank It All The Way is the name of the song. And we wish it well. They have an album full of songs, and they're all great. It is highly recommended. I'd look into it if I were you. You can go to their website and perhaps get a hard copy. Always get hard copy whenever you

0: That's you two and the luckiest man in the world. I don't know whether I'm even in the top 10 for that one, but congratulations to the guy who's on top. That's for sure. You two, luckiest man in the world right here at Q-Burn in for the duration on your favorite station. PA here just ducking and diving and, you know, filling in the gaps in between the classic tracks from the past, the present, and the future, and bringing you news of this.
1: 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Tickets are £20. 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
0: All right, let's turn our attention now to the second of the spotlights this week here at Q-Burn. And the Black Keys have a brand new album out. It's called Peaches, and it is very peachy. We're going to have four tracks coming up this hour, two right now.

is the first track under the spotlight from the Black Keys' brand new album, Peaches. It's called The Fireman, Ring the Bell. Yeah, Fireman, Ring the Bell, that's it. That's the title, and that's on Peaches. And in fact, all the tracks I'm going to play under the spotlight this week from the Black Keys, from the brand new album, Peaches.

London Spotlight for the second hour this week. We're featuring Peaches, the brand new album from the Black Keys. You can find out more about the Black Keys. Just go to their website, all the W's dot Black Keys, and you'll get all sorts of things coming up. Find out where they're playing, see if you can grab a ticket and catch them live. They're terrific. They have a really good sort of heavy rolling blues sound to them. And, they're a bit sort of edgy as well. I've got to say, I've always liked them. So Investigate, another two tracks from the new album Peaches from the Black Keys before the end of the show. And that is a promise.

It's the new one from the Foo Fighters. Very radio friendly. That's called Window. Right here at Q-Burn In for the Duration on your favourite station. We'll squeeze this one in quickly. It's interesting and you need to know about it. That's how you can file this one on the need to know basis, okay? Stray Radio.

0: That's new from Stray Radio, and that's called Traveller. By the way, they've got one L in Traveller, like the American spelling of it, okay? Yeah, I know. I mean, why do the Americans spell words incorrectly, purposely? I don't know why. It was the strangest thing. Maybe it had something to do with phonetics. I don't know.
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That's Social Distortion. Partners in Crime is not a good name for a band, if you ask me. Right, we've got something fairly fresh here from Michael Monroe and my friend Steve Conti.

Michael Monroe, what a fine band they are, with my friend and former New York Doll, of course, and star in his own right, Steve Conte, being on guitar with them for a while now and touring with them and everything else, going very well. When the Apocalypse Comes, and that, once again, is Michael Monroe. Let's get on with the final two tracks under the spotlight for the second hour with the Black Keys as we feature the brand new album, Peaches.

the longest track on the album, without a doubt. Good stuff, though. From the brand new album Peaches, it's the Black Keys. Nobody But You, Baby, was that one. And we'll make this one the final one from the brand new album from the Black Keys. It's out now in hard copy.

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0: Isn't that great? The Bell Boys. And Brighton's Calling with Steve Ellis on vocals there, doing a fine, fine job. Okay, that's about it. I'm going to squeeze this one more time, give you another chance to listen up.
1: Peter P.A. 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Tickets are £20, which includes the ferry ride. So grab some while there are still some left. This will be the Automatics' only UK date. 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
0: Be there or be square, as they used to say. Okay, we'll leave you with the Lawyer and the Draper, who will be opening up the proceedings on May 21st, first band on stage. Then there'll be Paul Bowen from the Star Jets, and then, of course, the Automatics with David Philp. I'll see you there. Cut.

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How much did you pay for your bad Moto Guzzi? 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
0: Certainly nice to hear from you, man.
1: Bye. Wolf? Hello, Wolf? Wolf?
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Wealth is for the one that wants it. 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

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My daily dose of happiness, Feel Good FM. 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

0: Hey, what you doing, man? What is this stuff here? 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
0: Well, I'm sorry about that, man, but what do you want me to do with them?
1: Get them stuffed or something, please. Please.
0: Okay, listen, since you feel so bad, would you also like to have them mounted?
1: Oh, no, just shaking hands.
0: Get out of here.

0: a rebuilt 1954 Funstone automobile with Morse code headlights and a trunk that talks.
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0: I'll never make you anything but happy. Even if I'd like to make you something else, like a giraffe. But no, no, no, just happy. Though I hear giraffes are very happy. Listen, would you like to be a happy giraffe, huh? Would you? Sound like fun? Oh, I love you.

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I mean, really, really nice. Real nice. Just showing my staff here this real beautiful award that I got over the weekend. I'm really honored. It's from the Hockey Lovers of America, and it's their annual award to their favorite personality. It's called the Smith Cup. Of course, Mr. Smith ain't wearing it no more.

0: A lonely man in a lonely city can get pretty lonely, especially when he doesn't know what it's all about.
1: I don't understand, Wolfie. You just walk about London, you've got no direction.
2: I'm so lonely.
1: Okay, but what's it all about?
3: What's it all about, Wolfie?
0: Wolfman Jack stars in Wolfie, a tender but annoying film because no one knows what it's really all about.
2: 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You know,
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4: 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I mean, what's it all about?
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2: Oh, no. Oh, my gracious. I just read about a new TV show that they're going to have for the new season. I mean, they got this new one about a cowboy spaceman who has a planet full of nothing but cows. Imagine that. And according to this thing right here, they're going to call it Cattle Star Galactica.
11: Oh, no.
2: It's going to be a long season.
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0: another great tune. Love it every time we hear it. Did I write that one?
1: No.
0: Oh, didn't write that one. Geez, well, I guess I wish I wrote it at one time in my life anyway. And then I believe that I did, you know. Mine's a funny thing, you know. Well, here's one I know I didn't write because I never even imagined anything like writing anything like this, you know.

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1: You know, it's really incredible how Dave here and Monk, Madison Monk and Wolfwoman and all the folks down here at the radio station kind of keep after me to get ahead, you know? Seems there ain't anyone who likes to one

0: Are you having a good time? Well, I am too. Yes, indeed. Just me and you.
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0: You hear that, friends? That's expert humming. Yes. Portions of today's show are being brought to you by Alabama's School of Humming. Yes, indeed. I bet you never thought you could make a dime humming, right? Well, you're wrong. Expert hummers are paid well, and Alabama will teach you how to be an expert. Al himself is one, you know. Matter of fact, he came in first in the humming nationals in 1962, 63, 64, 65, 66, 67, 68, 69, 70, 71, and 72. Well, you got the idea there, right? Call right now and enroll for this terrific 1,500-hour course. 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That's Alabama's School of Humming, closed Sunday.

know that last tune always gets to me. I remember first hearing it back at a concert with Simon and Garfunkel. Yeah, old Paul turned to Art during one of their more poignant tunes, and he said, "Before I looked you straight in the face, I thought just your name was funny." Just a little anecdote there.

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1: 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Good vibes only.
2: Wolfman Jack. The classic is playing the classics.
0: I was alone walking in the park. You were sitting by a tree. Our eyes met. You fondled the bark. I changed into my scuba diving outfit. It was a day made for romance.

0: And now, an editorial of which the station does not agree with. Here's my younger brother, and it's really a pleasure to have him on the air here. Let me just ignite mic over here for you. It's my younger brother, Dr. Felix Jack.
1: Ooh, ladies and gentlemen, thank you. Thank you, Wolfman. As a citizen of this town, I, for one, am against the throwing of rice at weddings.
0: Throwing of rice at weddings.
1: It's horrible.
0: Okay.
1: All right. Rice is the valuable cereal grass grown on flooded fields in tropical countries.
0: Yeah.
1: And it can be a lethal weapon.
0: That's right.
1: It is cruel and horrible to have this substance hurled at poor newlyweds.
0: Cruel and horrible.
1: What if it gets in the groom's eye?
0: That's true.
1: Boy, wouldn't that bum out his honeymoon night?
0: Boy, what? Screw it all up.
1: What about the bride?
0: I know.
1: The poor bride has to have all this white stuff in her bed on the first night with a new husband.
0: It's
1: a disgusting tradition.
0: It really is.
1: Think of the kids.
0: No.
1: You want people to think you're walking around with kids who got things in their eyes? I say stop it now, really. Eat the rice. Don't throw it. Eat it. Eat the rice.
0: Thank you, Wolfman.
1: Brother Wolf.
0: That's my younger brother, Dr. Felix Jack.
1: Let me just say this, Wolfman.
0: I appreciate
1: Cousin Ethel says hello.
0: That's right.
1: Wonderful.
0: Yeah.
1: We want you back at the dinner table next chance you get, okay? Thank you.
0: I'm really sorry about that. That's okay. That's okay. Listen, that was Dr. Felix Jack with an editorial. To rebut that editorial, you have to be as big an idiot as he is. Thank you very much.
2: 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You're listening to the Wolfman Jack Show.

0: 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Mir ist Zeit. More heat.
1: Ich bin neu.
0: More music.
2: Heat is rising. Feel the beat. Barefoot dancing in the street. Turn it up. Don't think twice. Feel good FM.
0: More
2: summer vibes.
0: Feel good FM.